There's a thousand children laughing in my eyes. 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Just come, come with me. 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I can think of six impossible things before breakfast we should do.

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Same thing, same thing.

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And no one cares. Oh Lord, why God?

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1: I'm going
0: to
1: try and win Rock's Christmas number one.
0: Singing mainly about sausage rolls.
2: A normal family record a single could be Christmas number one. How did this happen?
1: It's crazy, it really is. And our expectation beginning was just to make top 40 and
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It's times like these, do we activate? Do something to improve, don't procrastinate. I've been cooking, I'll make a wicked pass to play. Stream games at 11, but I clap at 8. And I'll jiggle FaceTime if you tempt me.

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1: 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We thank you, get home safe.